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1: 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Putting out some new country song. 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
1: 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A little bit of a tone for the show tomorrow night at 7 o'clock right here, as it is our tribute to Dolly.
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1: 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That's Lainey Wilson, that's Kenny Chesney, and so many more artists. 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
1: And there's Sam Hunt right there. It's been too long since we've heard new country from Sam Hunt. Hopefully he's working on some. Speaking of new, seems like all this girl's doing is putting out music right now. Ella Langley, it's called Loving Life Again.

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0: 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The positivity continues to flow through your speakers. Wayne D. Tay and In the Field story is coming up.
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2: I knew I'd see her around. 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
1: 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It's all presented by Capital One with Lainey Wilson, Kenny Chesney, and more. 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You want in, you're going to have to win. Vegas, baby. Back here Monday. 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
1: 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He's actually going to be our guest here in just under a week. Dylan Scott going to join us right here. Got a brand new song he's celebrating called Dear Big City.

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1: And we're getting ready to hang out in, what, eight nights until this guy is our special guest. Chris Jansen got a new song. It's called Fight for a Girl. Check it out.

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1: 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And it's on the way in under 15 minutes.

Hey, it's Wayne, Dee, and Tay on 103.5 The Weasel. And Zach Brown Band is bringing the Love and Fear Tour to Credit One Stadium September 17th. 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
2: He's a ranch hand in a pinch, man. 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'Cause she's a gold digger with a quick trigger. 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

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Yes, the weekend is here. How about we get it rolling with some good news? What do you say? Stay tuned for two songs, and I'll share it with you.

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1: Hey, Granger, this is Barbara. I work at a small airport in Mesa, Arizona. I love listening to you at the end of my shift, plus my ride home. It's great you keep me going. Keep up the good work, and God bless you.
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So we're going to talk about this in two songs. I want to get your phone call, put you on the air. Question is, what's your favorite thing about fall? 866-607-8383.

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There's not a whole lot of things that went down on today's day in history, but the things that did are pretty monumental. Hang on, and I'll share what those were coming up in two songs.

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1: Hey, Granger. It's Hannah. I am up listening to you because I work at the airport and I have to be at work at 5. So I'm listening to you on my way to work. So just keep it up.
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1: 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Jump in on the conversation, too. We're talking country, life, faith, and the road ahead. 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

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All right, we're going to talk about this in two songs, but I want you to call me. 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
1: 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I'm your host, Granger Smith. What has got you up so early on a Saturday? 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
1: Hey, Granger, this is Nick from Perry, Florida. I'm just making my rounds as my nightly duty as a security guard. Love listening to y'all all night. Y'all have a good one. Thank you.
0: Hey, brother, thank you so much for that, man.

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Hey, thank y'all so much for sharing Saturday here with me on After Midnight. Before you take off and get this weekend started, let me remind you, God is great and he's worthy of our praise. I'm Granger Smith coming to y'all from the Yee Yee Farm in Central Texas. If you're just now getting this day started and you still want to hang out with me some more, you can. 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

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There's not a whole lot of things that went down on today's day in history, but the things that did are pretty monumental. Hang on, and I'll share what those were coming up in two songs.

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1: 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This is Luke Meeker out of Nelsonville, Ohio. I listen to you every night. I work 5 p.m. to 5 a.m. Love the show. Thank you.
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Okay, y'all, this show of Saturdays After Midnight is officially over, but I want to remind you, there's another show just kicking off right now on Yee Yee Radio. 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
7: Back into the countdown at number 17. It's Morgan Wallen, Been By Now on the Country Top 30. No need.

Darius Rucker, Wagon Wheel by request. We are now to the number two song in the countdown this week. It is from Kane Brown. Here is Woman on the Country Top 30.

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1: It's Brooke Taylor getting the show started with a little bit of positivity. We are still not over the Dolly news that we got this week. So we're going to honor her in my daily upload here on the show coming up next.

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1: It's Brooke Taylor. Can I just say this morning, thank you. Whatever you're doing today, thank you for letting us be a part of it. We really do appreciate you.

103.5 The Weasel. Bobby Bones here. Monday morning at 9:20, Dustin Lynch is stopping by the studio. He has 10 number one songs. We'll talk about stories behind all of his number one songs and why I'm worried about him still flying airplanes. Dustin Lynch.

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up to the Bobby Bone Show here on 103.5 The Weasel. It's Brooke Taylor. This is going to be a very cryptic message for you, but a duo, not Dan and Shay, even though we're playing their song right now. A duo gave us some huge news this week. I've got details after 11 o'clock.

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It's Brig Taylor, and you don't have to just leave us in the car anymore. 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
1: Monday morning at 9:20, Dustin Lynch is stopping by the studio. He has 10 number one songs. We'll talk about stories behind all of his number one songs and why I'm worried about him still flying airplanes. 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

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It's Brooke Taylor. 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

103.5, The Weasel, number one for new country. It's Brooke Taylor. Did y'all hear the rumors about Luke Bryan this week? He's got a new album, Signs, coming out here in a couple weeks, and the song track list was apparently leaked this past week. Of course, fans screenshotted it as soon as they saw it, and apparently

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Enjoy the weekend with us. Number one for New Country, 103.5, The Weasel.

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He has 10 number one songs. We'll talk about stories behind all of his number one songs and why I'm worried about him still flying airplanes. Dustin Lynch, Monday morning on The Bobby Bones Show.

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Zach Brown Band bringing his Love and Fear tour to Credit One Stadium coming up September 17th. 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

Start your day with the Bobby Bones Show, 103.5 The Weasel. It's Brooke Taylor, Lainey Wilson opening up about some advice that Dolly Parton gave her before she passed, saying that it's important to let Duck, her husband, be himself just as much as he lets her be herself too.

103.5 The Weasel. It's Brooke Taylor. And whatever you're up to around the house, we'd love to weasel our way in there. 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

103.5, The Weasel, the Low Country's number one for new country. It's Brooke Taylor. I feel like all of the things that I'm seeing online over Dolly Parton's death this week is just, what would Dolly do? How kind she was to other people and just the good she spread in the world. So

weekend checklist. Load up the cooler. Ignore that honey-do list. Yeah. What else we got here? Oh, yeah. Play some country music. Nice and loud, too. Number one for new country.

0: Wake up to the Bobby Bone Show here on 103.5 The Weasel. It's Brooke Taylor. We're talking here on the show right now about what would Dolly do? Just a small task that you can do to be good to other people.
1: Opening the door for strangers. I feel like we're really losing that.
0: Oh, that's such a good one.

103.5 The Weasel. 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Monday morning at 9:20, Dustin Lynch is stopping by the studio. He has 10 number one songs. We'll talk about stories behind all of his number one songs and why I'm worried about him still flying airplanes. Dustin Lynch, Monday morning on The Bobby Bones Show.

103.5 The Weasel. It's Brooke Taylor. 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Yeah.

0: The Low Country's number one for New Country 103.5, The Weasel. It's Brooke Taylor. It could be big, it could be small. We're talking things, what would Dolly do? Just a way to be a good person to others around you. And Lindsay has a really good one.
1: I think just listen. I think just like listen in a conversation. You can tell if somebody's actually listening and if they care about what you're saying. I think a lot of people just like to talk about themselves. You know what I mean?
0: I think you're right. Yeah. Listen to other people, y'all.
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103.5 The Weasel. Hello there, it's Angie Ward. Thank you for hanging out with us this weekend. Man, it has been a rough week for the country music world with the passing of Dolly. Thank you for all your talkback messages remembering her, though. We love it.

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1: Thanks so much for spending your weekend with us. Here's Josh Ross and his latest number one. Such a good song. Hate How You Look.

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Monday morning at 9:20, Dustin Lynch is stopping by the studio. He has 10 number one songs. 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

103.5 The Weasel. 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Monday morning at 9:20, Dustin Lynch is stopping by the studio. He has 10 number one songs. We'll talk about stories behind all of his number one songs and why I'm worried about him still flying airplanes. 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
1: Thank you so much for spending your weekend with us. I'm Angie Ward. 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

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It's Angie Ward. Thank you for spending your weekend with us. If you've got a request you want to hear, hit that talkback mic while you're listening on the free iHeartRadio app and let me know.

The Bobby Bones Show every morning and Rick Rush every afternoon right here on 103.5 The Weasel. I told Riley Green when he played this song for me the first time that I hated him because it's just going to, it's going to stumble me up. I can't say the word. It's think as you drunk. See, I had to.

0: 103.5 The Weasel. Bobby Bones here. Monday morning at 9:20, Dustin Lynch is stopping by the studio. He has 10 number one songs. We'll talk about stories behind all of his number one songs and why I'm worried about him still flying airplanes. Dustin Lynch, Monday morning on The Bobby Bones Show.
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I'm Angie Ward. 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

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I'm Angie Ward. Going to be a big night tonight with the iHeart Country House Party as Wayne D and Tay celebrate Dolly Parton.

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country's number one for new country. 103.5 The Weasel. How long do you think it's going to be before Ella Langley is selling out stadiums? She is currently on her tour, and I think she's loving life again. Here's her new one.

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Bobby Bones here. Monday morning at 9:20, Dustin Lynch is stopping by the studio. He has 10 number one songs. We'll talk about stories behind all of his number one songs and why I'm worried about him still flying airplanes. Dustin Lynch, Monday morning on The Bobby Bones Show.

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1: 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I've declared it Good Deeds for Dolly Day this weekend. 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

103.5 The Weasel, number one for new country. Well, it was a good week for this gentleman. Bailey Zimmerman celebrated the number one song in America with this one at Chevy Silverado.

103.5 The Weasel. Bobby Bones here. Monday morning at 9:20, Dustin Lynch is stopping by the studio. He has 10 number one songs. We'll talk about stories behind all of his number one songs and why I'm worried about him still flying airplanes. Dustin Lynch, Monday morning on The Bobby Bones Show. Well, I did.

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1: 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My name is Wayne D. Show is called iHeart Country House Party. Tonight, it is a tribute. It is a celebration of all things Dolly. Stay close. You can be a part of it in minutes.

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1: 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We're just heartbroken with a true legend, always remembered.
0: One of Dolly's biggest songs coming up.